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0: Racing.
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1: Where is it?

Concord Fire Alarm to A3, respond to the town of Sudbury, going to be Pantry Road at Concord, for a minor MBA, 2118.

0: go to car 2 and car 5. 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
1: 5-2, Walden.
0: Take the alarm, 300 Baker Ave, unit 210-210, Lexington I Associate. The zone is going to be the reception door activation. 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
0: We were canceled by Silver.
1: Canceled by Silver, 2124.

0: 7 to control.
1: 7.
0: And to make entry, that vehicle is going to be Mass Reg 6 November Victor Yankee 49, 6 NVY 49, white Chevy. I'll get you an operator in a moment.

0: Hello. Where is it?
1: That operator is going to be Mass License Sierra Alpha 884-1149, SA 884-1149, and I'll be clear.
0: Greetings.

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I believe it's going to be a cleaner. It's going to be mass 9 kilo whiskey 453, 9 kW 453. The building's locked from the exterior right now. 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

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I'll be all set. Pretty soon.

Car 2. 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
0: 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Going to be mass registration, Echo, Victor 9349. 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
0: I'll be out checking on a motor vehicle. Old Bedford at the Heritage Club. It's going to be Florida, Reg, Sierra, Juliet, Mike, Delta, 7-3. It's going to be a gray Volvo.

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3: 4.
0: Respond to Emerson Hospital. 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
1: Five has it.
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It's going to be Nova Scotia Canadian Plate Hotel Papa Whiskey 253. 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He's looking for ID at this time.

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0: Nova Scotia, OLN, Sierra, Alpha, Lima, Sierra, Mike, 18066-3006, 45 St. Thousand, Sierra, Alpha, Lima, Sierra, Mike, Alpha, November.

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1: 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Negative findings on that license plate.
0: It's going to be a Ford F-150, color gray.
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1: Attention station 2 for medical, Emerson Hospital, parking lot number 16, parking lot C, 1240.

Concord Fire Alarm to Engine 4A3. Respond to Emerson Hospital, parking lot C near the JVC building for a mail party. Fallen, 1248. To the control. Car 2. Breathing and responding at this time. He hit his head when he fell. Control, stop.

units on a responding Emerson Hospital C parking lot for a 63-year-old male fallen with a head strike. Involved party is alert and conscious at this time. 1253.

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1: Answering
0: A3. DOS to the Emerson, and you can show us off 0.1.
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1: We can classify this as a well-being check. Party's been transported for medical. CBK has a vehicle. 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

0: Answering AOS
1: 5. I'm at that scene. It is a two-car motor vehicle accident, rear-end accident at the light of Sudbury Road and Route 2 with significant damage.
0: Control has that.

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1: 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Is this east or westbound?
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0: Update on January, that one refusal, one page of transfer will be delayed shortly.
1: One patient is a one patient transfer delay. 5324.
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2: 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Mass 5, Lima, Golf, Yankee, 3-3. Vehicle 2, Mass 6, Alpha, Papa, Sierra, 5-9.
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0: Bylon from A4.
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0: 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So, White Fort.

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0: Can you please confirm the status of the license?
1: Comes back to the Thomas Camacho 722-2004, suspended out of Worcester.
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1: Anything, Fire 3.
0: I'll be clear that stop with a criminal application to the operator for suspended license, also speeding. I'll have the next AR in a summons folder. Just please be advised, the car will be parked at the Middlesex School parking lot for someone else to pick up.
1: Receive.

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0: Parking complaint, area 49, Willard Common, backhoe on the park roadway, parked. Might be a safety issue.
1: Proceed.

Central. 5-6. I'll be ordered a motor vehicle stop, Sudbury at the row. Mass Reg 3, Zulu, Delta, Zulu 1-5. It's going to be a gray Kia.

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I'll be clear from that stop. It's going to be a written warning for speed to that RL.

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0: We are in a traffic stop, Thoreau at Hubbard, Mass Reg 7, Golf X-Ray 181, 7GX 181. It's going to be a white Toyota.
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0: 185 Fitchburg Turnpike, 9 acre gas, 2 car MVC, no injuries, no airbags.
1: Racing.
2: Two, we're on Sudbury, clearing the stop. We'll take that in a minute.

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0: 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Be a verbal for expired reg. She's handling online.

6. Got that operated for vehicle 1 when you're ready. Go ahead. It's going to be Sierra 6630411, and license is going to be Mass Reg 5 November Alpha Bravo 81. Vehicle 2, plate is going to be Echo Victor 88 Foxtrot Tango. Operator is going to be Sierra 732997920.

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0: I'll be on a stop, Pine at Pleasant with Main 351 Kilo Echo Victor. 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
1: Charlie 6.
0: We are at a traffic stop, Everett at Everett Garden. It will be Mass Reg, Victor 85818 on a commercial. It's going to be a black truck.
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0: 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Acton advising plumbers working in the unit applied heat in an area, causing the wall to become hot. 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
0: My computer just crashed. I'm aware the operator is active. Can you just confirm on the vehicle?
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0: 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Are you having IMC and CGIS issues, or is it just a computer problem?
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1: 2 copies direct, and you can show me going out. 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
0: It's going to be 313. 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
1: Fire alarm's answering ALS.
0: Can you advise the engine company if we're going to need a spare chair?
1: 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Engine 3 has that direction.

0: control. Tire checks. You show me clear from that stop. It's going to be a written warning for learner's permit violation and yield violation.
1: Do you have an operator and stuff?

Yeah, the OLN is going to be Sierra Alpha 224-2825. Raging. The driving instructor is going to be on scene. There was a little confusion over the learner's permit. He's going to take care of it and get it to where he needs to be.

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0: 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Thanks.

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0: from C3. Answering C3. No alarm sounding on arrival. Building was metered, no CO was found, and C3 is clear.
1: No alarm sounding on arrival. Building metered, zero readings. C3 is clear. 10:15.
2: 7 going out.
3: Sir, you can clear. C3 is clearing out. It was metered, negative readings.
2: 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Out and clear.

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1: My computer's still not working. Is this the same address you were at 2 or 3 nights ago?
0: Negative. Most recent from December 25th.
1: Received. What's the name there?
2: 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That's affirmative. It's the same house we dealt with that intoxicated party.
1: Thank you, 4.

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1: Car 11.
0: I'll be clear.
1: Where is it?
0: Control, you can show me out in the area.
1: Raise it.

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1: 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Nurse was going to be administering his EpiPen, 1310.
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That's affirmative. 3-6, thank you.

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0: 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We'll be clear. 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
0: Ready, sir?

0: 7 to 2. Ma'am, I can cover west.
1: 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I'll be on a 1 for reports.

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0: I'll be ordering a traffic stop, Route 2 East at Sudbury, Mass Reg 3, Alpha, Mike, Victor, 9-5. It's going to be a white Toyota RAV4.
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2: No.
1: Nothing showing. Resident reports the alarm is sounding for an unknown reason at this time.
0: Company's on arrival. Alarm's sounding, unknown cause. 1541.

Engine 3, from command. Engine 3. She said there was workers, but she can't find them anywhere. Briefing, yeah, I'm gonna conform now.

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1: Answering.
0: We found the workers, they weren't even aware that alarms were going off. We only have a couple going off throughout the house. We're investigating.
1: Ready, Chief.

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0: command from Interstate. Answering. Alarms are only sounding on the second floor. No detectors are activated. There is a trouble in the system. Unknown what for.
1: Racist. The homeowner was walking back towards the house.

0: Command from engine 3.
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0: These are all divisions, including the attic, negative findings. The gas alarm in the basement says it's not an alarm anyway.
1: Racing. Were you able to reset it?
0: Finding the homeowner now. Command from engine 4.
1: Answer.
0: All three levels in the garage checked. Zero readings, no findings.
1: Appreciate it.

0: Command from Answer 3.
1: Answering.
0: Alarms are reset. Still in trouble, mister.
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1: Seven Main Street.
0: Disregard. You told Officer Wood.
2: Go ahead. I'll be in car 5.
0: E35 dispatch, please.
1: Four to control. Can you just update the board that she'll be in 5 and 7 will remain in 7?
0: Control is back.

0: Filing from command.
1: Answering command.
0: Meter the building with no findings, apparently an alarm malfunction. All units are clear, command is terminated.
1: Meter the building with no findings, possible alarm malfunction, and all companies clear, 1556.

0: 7 to control. I'll be clear.
1: Where is he? Respond to 55 South Shire Lane, 55A, for a request to speak to an officer pertaining to a civil related issue on the property.
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0: Engine 384 on 80th Rose Street, 2nd floor, RTM learning for an 11-year-old male, possible anaphylactic shock, 1603. Entering ladder 1.
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0: from engine 3. Engine 3 is on arrival. Ladder 1 is responding back to station 1 for the ambulance.
1: 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Ladder 1 is back at station 1 for the ambulance. 1605.

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0: We're responding to Edie Thoreau, coming from the Stowell Maynard line on 126. Hey, 117, I'm sorry.
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1: 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AOS, do you copy?
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0: 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Advice given. The RP is satisfied at this time.
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3: ALS 3, Concord Fire.
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3: Okay, did they say where in the parking lot at the Emerson? 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I see it.
4: Describing a Mazda CX-5 color gray, said located near the door frame of the Emerson Hospital parking lot. 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
3: Well, I'll investigate.

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1: Answering LS.
0: Okay, there was a gray monster right on the outside of the ER. No one's in the vehicle. I'm going to go inside and check to see if he went inside. 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
1: Party sounds like he's out of the vehicle, near the doorway to the ED.

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1: Answering A2.
0: A2's off at Emerson. Ending miles, 4.0.
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0: 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We're just going to be checking that. We did find an open door, but it looks like it's under construction.

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0: We'll be clear. That was a different property. It's all set.
1: Aces

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1: Entering A2.
0: A2 is clear, Remington. On the air for fuel.
1: A2 is clear, Remington, 1936.

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1: Answering engine 4.
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1: House is metered with zero readings, alarm reset, engine 4 is clear. 1939.